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1: A clear sky tonight with overnight fog patches and a low of 9. Tomorrow, morning fog patches lifting, then we'll have a mix of sun and cloud, a high of 26. On Monday, good chance of showers, 28 degrees, and we could see more rain on Tuesday with a high of 24. Current weather conditions and the 7-day forecast can be found anytime on the Lowen Body Shop weather page on your Steinbeck online app. I'm Judy Peters.
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2: A clear sky tonight with overnight fog patches and a low of 9. Tomorrow, morning fog patches lifting, then we'll have a mix of sun and cloud, a high of 26. On Monday, a good chance of showers, 28 degrees, and we could see more rain on Tuesday with a high of 24. Current weather conditions and the 7-day forecast can be found anytime on the Lowen Body Shop weather page on your Steinbach online app. I'm Judy Peters.
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3: Hi there, my friend. 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

0: This weekend's program is the second in a two-part series looking at the music of Karen Peck and New River. They're the group in Southern Gospel that has the most number one songs, I think 24 at the last count. We presented 13 on the program last weekend, so if you know your math, that leaves 11 on the program this weekend. And the reason we're featuring Karen Peck and New River is that next Saturday at 4, they're singing in Lakeville, Minnesota at an event called a Hallelujah Homecoming. Now that's hosted by the all-female quartet Sweetwater Revival. So in addition to all those number one songs from Karen Peck and New River, we'll also present a bunch of songs from Sweetwater Revival. They've recorded a bunch of original songs. They've also recorded some great hymns of the faith. And so the last segment of this hour of the program will be a segment of familiar gospel songs that Sweetwater Revival has recorded. Number one songs from Karen Peck and New River and the songs of Sweetwater Revival. They're here to sing about a great event that's coming up, a Hallelujah Homecoming, right after this.
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0: If you're hearing us in Minnesota or in southern Manitoba, maybe even in northwestern Ontario, you'll want to take note that next Saturday at 4 o'clock, Sweetwater Revival's Hallelujah Homecoming is happening in Lakeville, Minnesota. That's on the southern edge of the Twin Cities. Here's a song that talks about the exciting event that next weekend's concert is named after, a Hallelujah Homecoming.

0: The God I Serve, that's music of Karen Peck in New River. And for all of 2020, that was the number one most played song on Southern Gospel Radio in 2020. We've got more number one songs from Karen Peck in New River in our next package of the program. Sweetwater Revival returns, a number one song made famous by the Spear family, right after this.
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4: A clear sky tonight with overnight fog patches and a low of 9. Tomorrow, morning fog patches lifting, then we'll have a mix of sun and cloud, a high of 26. On Monday, a good chance of showers, 28 degrees, and we could see more rain on Tuesday with a high of 24. Current weather conditions and the 7-day forecast can be found anytime on the Lowen Body Shop weather page on your Steinbach online app. I'm Judy Peters.
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0: The Lord's Prayer, that Sweetwater Revival, wrapping up our Hymn of the South segment for this weekend. And again, your chance to catch them is next weekend, next Saturday afternoon at 4 in Lakeville, Minnesota. They're back with a song of testimony to kick off hour two right after this.
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2: A clear sky tonight with overnight fog patches and a low of 9. Tomorrow, morning fog patches lifting, then we'll have a mix of sun and cloud, a high of 26. On Monday, a good chance of showers, 28 degrees, and we could see more rain on Tuesday with a high of 24. Current weather conditions and the 7-day forecast can be found anytime on the Lowen Body Shop weather page on your Steinbach online app. I'm Judy Peters. 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

0: Answer is Jesus. That's Karen Peck in New River, number one in August of 2022. Number one songs from 2023 in our next package of the program, Sweetwater Revival, with a top 50 tune right after this.
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0: Number one songs from Karen Peck in New River, and songs from the group hosting them in next weekend's Hallelujah Homecoming Sweetwater Revival. Here they come with a song that charted at number 45 in July of 2010, When Someday Becomes...

0: Dance, that's music of Karen Peck and New River, number one in October of 2023. Songs they took to number one in 2024 and 2025 in our next package of the program. We've got Sweetwater Revival back with a Martin's classic right after this.
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3: A clear sky tonight with overnight fog patches and a low of 9.

0: 9. Tomorrow, morning fog patches lifting, then we'll have a mix of sun and cloud, a high of 26. On Monday, a good chance of showers, 28 degrees, and we could see more rain on Tuesday with a high of 24. Current weather conditions and the 7-day forecast can be found anytime on the Lowen Body Shop weather page on your Steinbach online app. I'm Judy Peters.
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4: We have got three more number one songs from Karen Peck and New River before this weekend's program's all said and done. To get us to the next one, here comes Sweetwater Revival with Don't Wanna Miss a Thing.

0: Be ready. That's music of Karen Peck and New River, number one in January of 2025. Their most recent number one song and their latest radio song, all between now and the end of Heart of the South.
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1: Our final package of music will present Karen Peckinney Rivers' latest number one song, a very popular song not only in Southern gospel, but also in the contemporary Christian music world as well. To bring us to that, a song that reached the top two last August and September, Karen Peckinney River with That's What Faith Looks Like. If you-

0: patches and the temperature falling to around 9 degrees. A complete look at your forecast after the news. As we head towards September, Steinbach residents are approaching the one-year anniversary of a storm that dumped over 100 millimeters of rain and left some homes with sewer backups and flood damage. The city has spent the past year gathering information from residents and investigating the drainage and sewer system. City Council has since approved new drainage regulations and moved forward with flood mitigation projects. Meanwhile, Mayor Earl Funk remains hopeful the province will reconsider its decision to deny disaster financial assistance, although Steinbach is still waiting for a response. A former mayor of Taché is attempting a return to politics. To tell us more, here's reporter Shannon Duick.
1: Justin Boimier, who served the municipality from 2018 to 2022, has announced that he is running for the position of mayor in the October vote. Boimier identifies one of his priorities.
2: To me, it would be a great honor to bring stability back to the municipality. We have noticed a mass exodus of people leaving the municipality as far as staffing goes, and we are still at a position where we don't have a CAO for the municipality.
1: Boimier says if he elected, he would also push for improvements to the Provincial Road 206 and Trans-Canada Highway intersection and be part of the solution for helping keep seniors in the municipality. I'm Shannon Duick.
0: Harvest is just around the corner for Landon Wheeler and his family at Stone Ridge Farms, just south of Niverville. With more on Friday's Meals on the Farm family, here's reporter Addie Lowen.
3: So Wheeler says the final preparations are underway, including washing combines and servicing equipment. He says there's one part of farming he always looks forward to most.
4: I would say harvesting. There's just, it's something different about harvesting that when you watch the combines in the field, it just makes everything, it seems like it's worth it.
3: Wheeler is a third-generation farmer and farms with his family in southern Manitoba. Meals on the Farm, presented by Steinbach Credit Union, visited Stone Ridge Farms near Niverville on Friday. I'm Addie Lowen.
0: Local musicians are celebrating success at the provincial and national levels after this spring's Southeast Manitoba Festival. Cassandra Cornelson with the Steinbach Arts Council says the recognition is a great feeling.
5: It was so flattering and just such a great feeling for the Arts Council to be involved in something that's provincially and nationally recognized.
0: Local students were recognized in several categories, including piano, strings, musical theater, vocal, and choir. Cornelson says the festival is helping open more doors for young musicians. Whether you're driving, working, or relaxing, the Steinbach Online app makes it easy to listen live and keep up with the local news that matters most.
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0: A clear sky tonight with overnight fog patches and a low of 9. Tomorrow, morning fog patches lifting, then we'll have a mix of sun and cloud, a high of 26. On Monday, a good chance of showers, 28 degrees, and we could see more rain on Tuesday with a high of 24. Current weather conditions and the 7-day forecast can be found anytime on the Lowen Body Shop weather page on your Steinbach Online app. I'm Judy Peters.
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1: A clear sky tonight with overnight fog patches and a low of 9. Tomorrow, morning fog patches lifting, then we'll have a mix of sun and cloud, a high of 26. On Monday, a good chance of showers, 28 degrees, and we could see more rain on Tuesday with a high of 24. Current weather conditions and the 7-day forecast can be found anytime on the Lowen Body Shop weather page on your Steinbach online app. I'm Judy Peters.

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1: I'm Judy Peters. A clear sky tonight with some overnight fog patches. A complete look at your forecast after the news. With September approaching, Steinbeck is nearing the one-year anniversary of the major rainfall event late last summer that flooded homes, roads, and businesses across the city. The September 11th and 12th storm brought more than 100 millimeters of rain to Steinbeck, and that was after another major flood in September of 2024. Since then, the city has been investigating what happened and looking at ways to reduce the risk of future flooding. That work includes new drainage rules, infrastructure projects, and changes to how future developments will manage stormwater. Meanwhile, Mayor Earl Funk remains hopeful the province will reconsider its decision that denied disaster financial assistance.

0: guidance for the 2024 and 25 floods for Steinbach residents. Landon Wheeler of Stone Ridge Farms, just south of Niverville, is the latest Meals on the Farm winner. Wheeler farms more than 6,000 acres with his dad, brother, and uncle, growing oats, wheat, canola, corn, and soybeans. He says harvest is his favorite time of year.
1: I would say harvesting. It's something different about harvesting that when you watch the combines in the field, it just makes everything, it seems like it's worth it.
0: Wheeler was nominated by longtime friend Ben Hebert, who grew up with him and spent plenty of time at the family farm. Meals on the Farm is presented by Steinbach Credit Union and sponsored by many agriculture businesses from across southeastern Manitoba. Local young musicians took their talent to a bigger stage, with students from southeast Manitoba receiving provincial and national recognition. Cassandra Cornelson with the Steinbach Arts Council says that success can open doors for students in the future.
2: Absolutely. That just opens again so many more opportunities, and it's on your resume to build your different talent bank, really.
0: Cornelson says the experience can help students gain confidence and grow in character, whether they plan to pursue music in school, university, or simply as a recreational activity. Great taste meets great local coverage. The Daily News, presented by Maine Bread and Butter, delivers the stories that matter. 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
0: A clear sky tonight with overnight fog patches and a low of 9. Tomorrow, morning fog patches lifting, then we'll have a mix of sun and cloud, a high of 26. On Monday, a good chance of showers, 28 degrees, and we could see more rain on Tuesday with a high of 24. Current weather conditions and the 7-day forecast can be found anytime on the Lowen Body Shop weather page on your Steinbach Online app. I'm Judy Peters.

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1: Good morning, I'm Judy Peters. A high today of 26 degrees. Your forecast is coming up. Work is underway on the southbound lanes of Highway 12 north of Steinbeck. Traffic has been reduced to one lane through the construction zone. The province says the project will resurface about 12.2 kilometers of highway.

0: 12, and motorists are advised to slow down and expect delays. Marchand Logging Days brings families and visitors together at Marchand Park this weekend. Family entertainment, plenty of mud, and lots of activities. Anthony Harrell, president of the Marchand Community Club, says Logging Days has been a tradition in the community for decades.
1: It's kind of nostalgic. You know, as a kid, one of my favorite things in summer was coming to Marchand Logging Days. So seeing everyone here and experiencing what I got to experience as a kid is great.
0: If you missed Saturday's mud bog, photos from the event can be found in the article at Steinbeck Online. A two-vehicle crash was reported west of Mitchell Saturday afternoon. Hanover Fire Chief Paul Weeb says crews were called to PTH 12 and Road 28 East at about 2:40 p.m. He notes two people were transported by ambulance with injuries. Fire crews remained on scene for just under an hour. With September approaching, Steinbeck is nearing the one-year anniversary of the major rainfall event late last summer that flooded homes, roads, and businesses across the city. The September 11th and 12th storm brought more than 100 millimeters of rain to Steinbeck after another major flood event in September of 2024. Since then, the city has been investigating what happened and looking at ways to reduce the risk of future flooding. Meanwhile, Mayor Earl Funk remains hopeful the province will reconsider its decision to deny disaster financial assistance for the 2024 and 2025 floods. There are plenty of colorful blooms growing on the Martins farm south of Grunthal, and Zoe Martins is excited to share it. She says her flowers are grown from seed and then turned into bouquets for others.
2: I grew up in a small town, St. Alph, actually, and my grandfather, he kind of instilled that love for gardening and flowers in myself from little, so just continued on that.
0: Martins notes that love is now being passed on to her four children. As Al-Anon is marking its 75th anniversary this year, the Steinbeck Group continues to provide support for people affected by someone else's drinking. The local group meets every Monday evening at the Steinbeck Cultural Arts Center on 2nd Street. The group is holding a special speaker meeting this Monday beginning at 7:30 p.m. Al-Anon meetings are free and confidential, and more information can be found online. 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
0: A mix of sun and cloud, a high of 26 and the Humidex 29. On Monday, a chance of showers, 28 degrees, and for Tuesday, a chance of more rain, a high of 24. Current weather conditions and the 7-day forecast can be found anytime on the Lowen Body Shop weather page on your Steinbeck Online app. I'm Judy Peters.
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4: In the American Association of Professional Baseball, the Winnipeg Goldeyes beat up on Sioux City 12-7. In Major League Baseball, the Toronto Blue Jays got another spectacular start from Dylan Cease as he held the Yankees to no hits until the seventh inning. And then the Bronx Bombers tried to make a comeback. But a Nathan Lucas home run proved to be the difference as Louis Varland locked down his 29th save of the season, helping the Blue Jays up in the Yankees 4-3. For your scores, stories, and all things sports, check out the False Front Golf Simulator sports page on SteinbeckOnline.com. 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

Your weather details now for AM 1250. Mainly sunny today, 26 degrees, the humidex 29. Today's UV index is 7 or high. Mainly cloudy tonight with a low of 13. Tomorrow, there's a good chance of showers and risk of a thunderstorm with a gusting wind, a high of 27. On Tuesday, good chance of showers, 24 degrees, and then on Wednesday, partly sunny and 25. Current weather conditions and the 7-day forecast can be found anytime on the Low End Body Shop weather page on your Steinbach online app. I'm Judy Peters.

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1: Your weather details now for AM 1250. Mainly sunny today, 26 degrees, the humidex 29. Today's UV index is 7 or high. Mainly cloudy tonight with a low of 13. Tomorrow, there's a good chance of showers and risk of a thunderstorm with a gusting wind, a high of 27. On Tuesday, good chance of showers, 24 degrees, and then on Wednesday, partly sunny and 25. Current weather conditions and the 7-day forecast can be found anytime on the Low End Body Shop weather page on your Steinbach online app. I'm Judy Peters.
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No one cared, and no one was there to help. Now, even though no one, no human was there, the Lord was certainly there. And David realizes that because he's talking to the Lord. I remember what Paul said when he wrote to Timothy from his last prison when he went to his martyrdom. And he said in 2 Timothy 4:17, "At my last defense, no man stood with me, but the Lord stood with me and strengthened me and protected me and helped me." So it is, we know the Lord will stand with us. Now, it's important for us to notice what David did when he was in great trouble and how he reacted. Because as I mentioned, trouble is 20% of what happens and 80% of how we react to it. When trouble comes, it's important how we react.

He is faithful. He cannot deny himself. Oh, what a great God. And just as he brought David out of the trouble, he'll bring you out of the trouble. Just let go and let God.

We at Mission Go pray this message will change your life and challenge you to seek a deeper understanding of our Lord Jesus Christ. Let us think on these verses from the Bible, from the book of Matthew 11, 28 and 29. Jesus says, "Come unto me, all you that labor and are heavy with burdens, and I will give you rest. Take my yoke upon you and learn of me, for I am meek and lowly in heart, and you will find rest unto your souls." Remember to order your copy of the booklet, Grief, written by Paul Tripp. Please write to Canada's National Bible Hour, Box 1210, St. Catharines, Ontario 2, RAN 707, or in the United States, Catharines, New York. Thank you for listening to Canada's National Bible Hour. 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
1: Your weather details now for AM 1250. Mainly sunny today, 26 degrees, the humidex 29. Today's UV index is 7 or high. Mainly cloudy tonight with a low of 13. Tomorrow, there's a good chance of showers and risk of a thunderstorm with a gusting wind, a high of 27. On Tuesday, good chance of showers, 24 degrees, and then on Wednesday, partly sunny and 25. Current weather conditions and the 7-day forecast can be found anytime on the Low End Body Shop weather page on your Steinbach online app. I'm Judy Peters.

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1: I'm Judy Peters. A low tonight of 13 degrees, then tomorrow, risk of a thunderstorm. Your forecast is coming up. The next phase of the Highway 12 resurfacing project is underway. Crews are working on the southbound lanes north of Steinbeck, with traffic moving through one lane. The work is part of a $24 million investment on Highway 12. The southbound resurfacing is expected to continue through fall, weather permitting. As we head toward September, Steinbeck residents are approaching the one-year anniversary of a storm that dumped over 100 million.

0: millimeters of rain and left some homes with sewer backups and flood damage. The city has spent the past year gathering information from residents and investigating the drainage and sewer system. City Council has since approved new drainage regulations and moved forward with various flood mitigation projects. Meanwhile, Mayor Earl Funk remains hopeful the province will reconsider its decision to deny disaster financial assistance, although Steinbach is still waiting for a response. A flower garden south of Grenthal is bringing joy well beyond the Martins family farm. Meals on the Farm recipient last week, Zoe Martins grows about 95% of her flowers from seed and then gives many of them away.
1: I love to share with people and to serve people, so I often will just bring, if I'm going for a coffee with a mom or if someone's had a new baby, I will bring them a fresh bouquet of flowers.
0: She adds that residents of the Grenthal Meadow home will also get a flower delivery to enjoy and to create their own bouquets. Marchand Logging Days brings families and visitors together at Marchand Park for plenty of activities, family entertainment, and a lot of mud. With more, here's summer events host Carmel Clamore.
2: The Mud Bog is one of the event's longest-standing attractions, and participants took their all-terrain vehicles into the mud pit Saturday, with some making it through while others becoming stuck along the way. Anthony Harrell, president of the Marchand Community Club, says Logging Days has been a tradition in the community for decades.
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0: 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The group will hold a special speaker meeting on Monday, and anyone interested in learning more can contact the group or attend the meeting. 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
0: Your weather details now for AM 1250. Mainly sunny today, 26 degrees, the humidex 29. Today's UV index is 7 or high. Mainly cloudy tonight with a low of 13. Tomorrow there's a good chance of showers and risk of a thunderstorm with a gusting wind, a high of 27. On Tuesday, good chance of showers, 24 degrees, and then on Wednesday, partly sunny and 25. Current weather conditions and the 7-day forecast can be found anytime on the Low End Body Shop weather page on your Steinbach online app. I'm Judy Peters.
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5: In the American Association of Professional Baseball, the Winnipeg Goldeyes beat up on Sioux City 12-7. In Major League Baseball, the Toronto Blue Jays got another spectacular start from Dylan Cease as he held the Yankees to no hits until the seventh inning. And then the Bronx Bombers tried to make a comeback, but a Nathan Lucas home run proved to be the difference as Louis Varland locked down his 29th save of the season, helping the Blue Jays upend the Yankees 4-3. 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
1: Good morning. I'm Judy Peters. A high today of 26 degrees. Your forecast is coming up. A two-vehicle crash was reported west of Mitchell Saturday afternoon. Hanover Fire Chief Paul Weeb says crews were called to PTH 12 and Road 28 East at about 2:40 p.m. He notes two people were transported by ambulance with injuries. Fire crews remained on scene for just under an hour. Work is underway on the southbound lanes of Highway 12 north of Steinbeck. Traffic has been reduced to one lane through the construction zone. The province says the project will resurface about 12.2 kilometers of Highway 12, and motorists are advised to slow down and expect delays. Marchand Logging Days brings families and visitors together at Marchand Park this weekend. Family entertainment, plenty of mud, and lots of activities. Anthony Harrell, president of the Marchand Community Club, says Logging Days has been a tradition in the community for decades.
2: It's kind of nostalgic. You know, as a kid, one of my favorite things in summer was coming to Marchand Logging Days.

0: So seeing everyone here and experiencing what I got to experience as a kid is great.
1: If you missed Saturday's mud bog, photos from the event can be found in the article at Steinbeck Online. There are plenty of colorful blooms growing on the Martins farm south of Grunthal, and Zoe Martins is excited to share it. She says her flowers are grown from seed and then turned into bouquets for others.
2: I grew up in a small town, St. Elf, actually, and my grandfather, he kind of instilled that love for gardening and flowers in myself from little, so just continued on that.
1: Martins notes that love is now being passed on to her four children. As Al-Anon is marking its 75th anniversary this year, the Steinbeck Group continues to provide support for people affected by someone else's drinking. The local group meets every Monday evening at the Steinbeck Cultural Arts Center on 2nd Street. The group is holding a special speaker meeting this Monday beginning at 7:30 p.m. Al-Anon meetings are free and confidential, and more information can be found online. 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
1: Your weather details now for AM 1250. Mainly sunny today, 26 degrees, the humidex 29. Today's UV index is 7 or high. Mainly cloudy tonight with a low of 13. Tomorrow, there's a good chance of showers and risk of a thunderstorm with a gusting wind, a high of 27. On Tuesday, good chance of showers, 24 degrees, and then on Wednesday, partly sunny and 25. Current weather conditions and the 7-day forecast can be found anytime on the Low End Body Shop weather page on your Steinbeck Online app. I'm Judy Peters.

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I'm Mark Eicher. 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
2: Your weather details now for AM 1250. Mainly sunny today, 26 degrees, the humidex 29. Today's UV index is 7 or high. Mainly cloudy tonight with a low of 13. Tomorrow there's a good chance of showers and risk of a thunderstorm with a gusting wind, a high of 27. On Tuesday, good chance of showers, 24 degrees, and then on Wednesday, partly sunny and 25. Current weather conditions and the 7-day forecast can be found anytime on the Low End Body Shop weather page on your Steinbach online app. I'm Judy Peters.

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1: Your weather details now for AM 1250. Mainly sunny today, 26 degrees, the humidex 29. Today's UV index is 7 or high. Mainly cloudy tonight with a low of 13. Tomorrow, there's a good chance of showers and risk of a thunderstorm with a gusting wind, a high of 27. On Tuesday, good chance of showers, 24 degrees, and then on Wednesday, partly sunny and 25. Current weather conditions and the 7-day forecast can be found anytime on the Low End Body Shop weather page on your Steinbach online app. I'm Judy Peters.
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1: I'm Judy Peters. A low tonight of 13 degrees, then tomorrow, risk of a thunderstorm. Your forecast is coming up. The next phase of the Highway 12 resurfacing project is underway. Crews are working on the southbound lanes north of Steinbeck, with traffic moving through one lane. The work is part of a $24 million investment on Highway 12. The southbound resurfacing is expected to continue through fall, weather permitting. As we head toward September, Steinbeck residents are approaching the one-year anniversary of a storm that dumped over 100 millimeters of rain and left some homes with sewer backups and flood damage. The city has spent the past year gathering information from residents and investigating the drainage and sewer system. City Council has since approved new drainage regulations and moved forward with various flood mitigation projects. Meanwhile, Mayor Earl Funk remains hopeful the province will reconsider its decision to deny disaster financial assistance, although Steinbeck is still waiting for a response. A flower garden south of Grenthal is bringing joy well beyond the Martins family farm. Meals on the Farm recipient last week, Zoe Martins grows about 95% of her flowers from seed and then gives many of them away.
2: I love to share with people and to serve people, so I often will just bring, if I'm going for a coffee with a mom or if someone's had a new baby, I will bring them a fresh bouquet of flowers.
1: She adds that residents of the Grenthal Meadow home will also get a flower delivery to enjoy and to create their own bouquets. Marchand Logging Days brings families and visitors together at Marchand Park for plenty of activities, family entertainment, and a lot of mud. 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
3: 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Anthony Harrell, president of the Marchand Community Club, says Logging Days has been a tradition in the community for decades.
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1: Your weather details now for AM 1250. Mainly sunny today, 26 degrees, the humidex 29. Today's UV index is 7 or high. Mainly cloudy tonight with a low of 13. Tomorrow, there's a good chance of showers and risk of a thunderstorm with a gusting wind, a high of 27. On Tuesday, good chance of showers, 24 degrees, and then on Wednesday, partly sunny and 25. Current weather conditions and the 7-day forecast can be found anytime on the Low End Body Shop weather page on your Steinbeck Online app. I'm Judy Peters.

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1: I'm Judy Peters. A low tonight of 13 degrees, then tomorrow, risk of a thunderstorm. Your forecast is coming up. The next phase of the Highway 12 resurfacing project is underway. Crews are working on the southbound lanes north of Steinbeck, with traffic moving through one lane. The work is part of a $24 million investment on Highway 12. The southbound resurfacing is expected to continue through fall, weather permitting. As we head toward September, Steinbeck residents are approaching the one-year anniversary of a storm that dumped over 100 millimeters of rain and left some homes with sewer backups and flood damage. The city has spent the past year gathering information from residents and investigating the drainage and sewer system. City Council has since approved new drainage regulations and moved forward with various flood mitigation projects. Meanwhile, Mayor Earl Funk remains hopeful the province will reconsider its decision to deny disaster financial assistance, although Steinbeck is still waiting for a response. A flower garden south of Grenthal is bringing joy well beyond the Martins family farm.

0: Meals on the Farm recipient last week, Zoe Martins grows about 95% of her flowers from seed and then gives many of them away.
1: I love to share with people and to serve people, so I often will just bring, if I'm going for a coffee with a mom or if someone's had a new baby, I will bring them a fresh bouquet of flowers.
0: She adds that residents of the Grunthal Menno home will also get a flower delivery to enjoy and to create their own bouquets. The Steinbeck Al-Anon group is celebrating 75 years of Al-Anon support for families and friends affected by alcoholism. The organization now has more than 22,000 groups meeting around the world. Locally, Al-Anon meets Mondays, 7:30 p.m. at the Steinbeck Cultural Arts Center. The group will hold a special speaker meeting on Monday, and anyone interested in learning more can contact the group or attend the meeting. Great taste meets great local coverage. 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Your weather details now for AM 1250. Mainly sunny today, 26 degrees, the Humidex 29. Today's UV index is 7 or high. Mainly cloudy tonight with a low of 13. Tomorrow, there's a good chance of showers and risk of a thunderstorm with a gusting wind, a high of 27. On Tuesday, good chance of showers, 24 degrees, and then on Wednesday, partly sunny and 25. Current weather conditions and the 7-day forecast can be found anytime on the Low End Body Shop weather page on your Steinbeck Online app. I'm Judy Peters.
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Welcome to Sunday at CMU. I'm your host, Nicolene Clausen-Weeb. 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I invite you to pray with me. 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Be in our hands and in our serving. In Jesus' name, amen.

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Mainly sunny today, 26 degrees, the Humidex 29. Today's UV index is 7 or high. Mainly cloudy tonight with a low of 13. Tomorrow there's a good chance of showers and risk of a thunderstorm with a gusting wind, a high of 27. On Tuesday, good chance of showers, 24 degrees, and then on Wednesday, partly sunny and 25. Current weather conditions and the 7-day forecast can be found anytime on the Low & Body Shop weather page on your Steinbach online app. I'm Judy Peters.

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1: Your weather details now for AM 1250. Mainly sunny today, 26 degrees, the humidex 29. Today's UV index is 7 or high. Mainly cloudy tonight with a low of 13. Tomorrow, there's a good chance of showers and risk of a thunderstorm with a gusting wind, a high of 27. On Tuesday, good chance of showers, 24 degrees, and then on Wednesday, partly sunny and 25. Current weather conditions and the 7-day forecast can be found anytime on the Low End Body Shop weather page on your Steinbach online app. I'm Judy Peters.

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2: Welcome to Spread the Word Now. Faith comes by hearing, and hearing by the word of the Lord. The Lord Jesus declares, "Man shall not live by bread alone, but by every word that proceeds from the mouth of God." It is my earnest prayer that as you receive the ever-living word, the brokenhearted will be healed, there will be liberty to the oppressed, recovery of sight to the spiritually blind, in the name of the Lord Jesus. I pray that the words you hear will not be persuasive words of man's wisdom, but in demonstration of the Spirit and of power, so that your faith will not be in the wisdom of man, but in the power of God.
3: Good day, everyone. Thank you for tuning to our broadcast today. It's always a pleasure to come into your homes, and thank you for continuing to listen to our message. My name is Solomon Ahifo, and I will be speaking on a message I title, When the Brook Dries. Again, the message is going to be titled, When the Brook Dries. I'm taking my reading from 1 Kings chapter 17, verse 1 to 10. I read 1 Kings chapter 17, verse 1 to 10. And Elijah the Tishbite of the inhabitants of Gilead said to Ahab, "As the Lord God of Israel lives before whom I stand, there shall be no dew nor rain these years except at my word." Then the word of the Lord came to him, saying, "Get away from here and turn eastward and hide by the brook Cherith, which flows into the Jordan. And it will be that you shall drink from the brook, and I have commanded the ravens to feed you there." So he went and did according to the word of the Lord. Mark that, he went and did according to the word of the Lord. For he went and stayed by the brook Cherith, which flows into the Jordan. The ravens brought him bread and meat in the morning, and bread and meat in the evening, and he drank from the brook. Mark that verse. There's the faithfulness of God. If he says something to you, he will do it. Verse 7. And it happened after a while that the brook dried up. Mark that in your Bible, the brook dried up, because there had been no rain in the land. Verse 8. Then the word of the Lord came to him, saying, "Arise, go to Zarephath, which belonged to Sidon, and dwell there. See, I have commanded a widow there to provide for you." So he arose and went to Zarephath, and when he came to the gate of the city, indeed, mark that word indeed, a widow was there gathering sticks. And he called to her and said, "Please bring me a little water in a cup that I may drink." I pray that the Lord will use the words that I minister today to speak to your heart, to encourage you, and to brighten your day, to change the things that need to be changed in your life, to shape up the things that need to be shaped. I pray that the Lord will bless you mightily. I know there's a lot of messages in this passage of the scriptures. I preach on this several times. There's a lot to be learned from here. But I want to start by putting a disclaimer here, that when I preach this message, it may not resonate with so many of you, because for so many of you,

your brook has never dried. Some of you has never known any lack. You've never been in a situation when you think it's all over. You've never been in a situation where there was no hope left, when everything you've been used to suddenly get away from your hands. You've always had the big uncle or the big auntie close by to cushion the effect of whatever adversity you may have experienced. But I want to say there are some people in this world living in adversity. Having their brook dried up has been a reality. Some of you have never lost your job. Some of you have never come to a situation where your bank account is empty, where you are at the brink of bankruptcy, or may have even experienced bankruptcy. Your brook has never dried up. That is why I'm saying that the message may not resonate with some of you. But I know there are so many of you out there that are acquainted with the brook drying up. I have been there, and some of you can testify. I will not be doing this verse by verse because I have only a few minutes. But I want you to pay close attention to some of the salient points I want to bring up from this scripture. As I said earlier, there's a lot of things to be preached in these verses of the scripture, but I want to major on the brook drying up. That's the essence of this message. The first thing I want you to notice is that it was God that sent Elijah to the brook. It was God that commanded the ravens to feed him there. God knew what was going to happen. God has set the law of nature. God knows that if there was no rain in the land, the brook would have no supply. But yet he asked Elijah to go there. So God knew that the brook was going to dry up at some point. In fact, God may have even make the brook to dry up, or at least he could have stopped the brook from drying up because he is omnipotent. But God didn't stop the brook from drying up. I don't know when you read this scripture if you have ever stopped to ask why. Why would God, the Jehovah Jireh who supply all our need, the one before whom Elijah have stood and declared these things, under whose authority Elijah was operating, why would God make the brook to dry up? And as I reasoned about this, the thing that came to mind was that it wasn't about Elijah after all. There was a greater purpose that God had in mind for that brook drying up, for that whole situation that was unfolding in the life of Elijah, Ahab, and every other person that was connected. What I came to find out that there may have been some other purpose, but one thing that stands out clearly to me here is that the brook dried up because God had a plan. There was a widow in Zarephath that needed a sustaining grace, which only Elijah at that time could bring to pass. God had in mind to use Elijah to guarantee supply to this widow of Zarephath. The widow had nothing left. He was gathering steak so that he would cook the little meal that they have and prepare to die. But her portion was not to die. God had a greater plan for her. I want to speak to any one of you listening and hearing the sound of my voice today. You are not going to die. No matter what has come upon your life right now, the purpose of God is not to destroy you. There is a greater purpose. I ask myself, why didn't God do with the brook what he did with oil and wheat? Because if we read further in the scripture, we discover that the oil did not run out, the wheat did not run out either. Why didn't God do that with the brook and continue to let it flow? You know why? Because God does what he wants to do. He do everything according to his will. He wanted to provide for the widow of Zarephath

in this fashion. And so he did what he had to do. So what I'm saying here is that, brothers and sisters, no matter what is going on in your life right now, there is a greater purpose that stretched far beyond you. What happened to Job? What happened to Joseph? It wasn't just for them. It wasn't just about them. It was for a greater purpose. So whether you are wealthy, whether you are poor, whether you fall into a situation like Job, there is a greater purpose. God has a plan for your life. God has a purpose for your life. Now, that job you have lost, or that wealth that you have, it may be connected with somebody that you don't even know. Maybe there is a widow in Zarephath that God wants you to leave the town, the city where you are living, or the place of employment. There may be somebody out there who needs salvation, and you are the one in God's eternal plan that he has purposed to reach out to that person. And so if he has been telling you certain things, you know, to move and you don't move, he will do something. I'm not saying every trouble that come your way is God engineered, but all I can say is that God has a purpose for everything as long as you are a child of God. The word he has given to you, the abilities and everything, he has a plan for them. Now, you understand that your expertise, your ability, your skillfulness are all for a reason. When the tabernacle was to be built in the wilderness, God told Moses to get Aholiab and Bezaleel, in whom he had deposited the skill to craft the instrument of the tent or the tabernacle that was built in the wilderness. It means that even before the need of the tabernacle arose, God already knew and made plan for it. Who knows that maybe man need to be in the moon or need to be in Mars. And that's what God has given you some expertise even before you were born. Because God is the Alpha and the Omega. He planned everything in this life. What we call nature is God controlling things in the universe. Okay? Now we notice in this story, when the brook dries up, Elijah simply waited for God's instruction to know what is next. And child of God, I want to speak to some of you that are going through that right now. You were wealthy before, but things crashed. You were enjoying life, but things suddenly came to a halt. And I want to speak to your life today, brothers and sisters. When the brook dries up, don't sit there waiting to die. Elijah didn't. He just asked God what is next. It is time to move. There is a widow waiting for you in Zarephath. Your miracle is not ending, brothers and sisters. It is a transition to a greater dimension. You are moving from being fed by shrewd ravens to the arms of a fellow prepared human who will give you real food. You are moving from the inconvenience of living in the wild to the comfort of a home. You are moving from sleeping on straw to sleeping on a bed. You are not forgotten. You have been in the plan of God all this while. There is a greater purpose for everything that is happening around you. This is the message I want to communicate to you today. That God has a plan for you. God knows that the brook is going to dry up. God can supernaturally make that brook to continue to flow. But if he allowed the brook to dry up, he has a plan. He has a purpose. All you have to do is to look at what God is saying to you at this point in time. It's not about you. It's not about the brook. It's not, you know, something that you should sit lamenting. Don't be fixated on the present reality. Look beyond to a greater purpose. Ask what is next and keep moving. Something greater and better is in the horizon. Don't despair. Some people blame nature for everything. I want to ask you, do you know, like God asked Job, when I formed the mountains, do you know the purpose of the storm, the tornado? God has a purpose for every one of them. So today,

0: As I leave you, know that God has a plan for you, that even when the brook dries, he has a widow in Zarephath that he wants to bless. And that's why I want you to move. God bless you for taking part in this message today. I pray that we'll be able to come your way next time, and we will have a wonderful time together again. God bless you, and see you next time.
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0: Your weather details now for AM 1250. Mainly cloudy tonight with a low of 13. Tomorrow, there's a good chance of showers and risk of a thunderstorm with a gusting wind, a high of 27. On Tuesday, good chance of showers, 24 degrees, and then on Wednesday, partly sunny and 25. Current weather conditions and the 7-day forecast can be found anytime on the Low End Body Shop weather page on your Steinbach online app. I'm Judy Peters.
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